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1: 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A freak like me just needs infinity.

SBS Radioklassiker. You broke my heart, 'cause I couldn't dance. You didn't even want me around. And now I'm back to let you know I can really shake 'em down.

Well, this car is automatic. 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
1: Hey mama, this that shit that make you move, mama. Get on the floor and move your booty, mama. 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

I never take anything for granted. Only a fool maybe takes things for granted. Just because it's here today, it can be gone tomorrow. And that's one thing that you'll never in your life ever have to worry about me. If I'll ever change towards you, because baby, I love you. Girl, I love you just the way you are.

music, less bull on RBS. 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The feel-good music station from the East Flanders in Belgium.